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0: 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Here is your question. Which iconic All Heroes No Zeros musical group is made up of Freddie, Brian, Roger, and John? Time's up. 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
13: From the Sky News Centre at 6. The man accused of murdering Anne Widdecombe has been charged with preparing terrorist acts, including against Reform UK's Nigel Farage. Joshua Kerry, who's 28 and from Rotherham, is accused of alleged activity from May 2024. He's due in court on Wednesday. Meanwhile, two Iranian men have been charged with preparing acts of terrorism in Manchester on the eve of a Jewish festival. They're accused of a plot to target the Jewish community and are due in court later. Our correspondent Jonathan Samuels has been looking at a statement from the Home Secretary.
14: Shabana Mahmood said the pair were Iranian nationals who had arrived in the UK via a small boat in 2020 and 2023. In a statement she wrote, this news will be deeply distressing for our Jewish communities.
13: 10 people have been injured in Australia after a car crashed into a large crowd. They'd been cheering on a rugby team in Newcastle. Two victims are in a critical condition, while those hurt include three girls. The 18-year-old driver's been arrested. Yasmin Catley's the Australian Minister for Police and Counter-Terrorism.
15: I was just speaking to some of the police up at the scene, and quite rightly they said a split-second decision can change so many people's lives. And that is what has happened here today. So many people have been affected by one person's split decision.
13: Donald Trump now says a diesel export ban was never really on the table. Yesterday, the UK and other nations in the G7 agreed to release 100 million barrels of fuel and oil from emergency stocks. Graduates in England are leaving university owing an average of almost £48,000. That's over twice the £21,000 owed by graduates in Scotland, where tuition's free for Scottish students. And Northern Ireland brushed Ukraine aside 3-0 to move clear at the top of Nations League Group B2. Kieran Brown opened the scoring early. That's the latest. I'm Fader Silver.
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12: From the Sky News Centre at 7. A man's been charged with preparing acts of terrorism, including against Reform UK leader Nigel Farage. Joshua Carey from Rotherham in South Yorkshire is accused of carrying out the alleged activity from May 2024. He was charged in July with the murder of former Conservative Minister Anne Widdecombe. Our correspondent Amelia Harper has a statement from Counter-Terror Police.
13: This investigation has been led by a dedicated team of detectives, analysts and forensic experts working on multiple lines of inquiry, which has resulted in this very serious charge.
12: Two men have been charged with preparing acts of terror in Manchester. The Iranian nationals, aged 36 and 34, were arrested nearly 2 weeks ago before Yom Kippur. 10 people are injured, including several children, after a car drove into a crowd in Australia. They were struck as they cheered on a rugby team in Newcastle. A man's been arrested. Donald Trump says a ban on US diesel exports was never really on the table. G7 countries have agreed to release 100 million barrels from emergency reserves. The US president repeatedly said he was considering an export ban. UK diesel prices have hit an average of £2 a litre. Paul Wilson's from the Federation of Small Businesses.
14: It's not just diesel and petrol prices that are rising. There's a range of cost pressures that are really affecting small businesses at the moment. You've got electricity, you've got business rates, you've got the cost of employing people. So I think it's really important that the Chancellor can give businesses that breathing space.
12: The Tories are promising to deliver 50,000 new prison places in England and Wales in efforts to end the early release of offenders. The plans would see the extra spaces made available within 7 years. And it's thought testing breast milk could lead to the earlier diagnosis of breast cancer. Scientists are examining whether traces of tumour DNA may identify the disease sooner. That's the latest. I'm Faye De Silva.
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16: Cloudy, dry and mild today. 20 degrees, the high in Birchington and Sittingbourne.
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Hey, morning, 10 past 7. This is Andy at KMFM. Aren't we lucky to be enjoying a pink sunrise this morning? Quick, get your phone out. Take a picture, upload it to Instagram. You'll have so many likes this morning for that. Right, Lizzo, about time. It's finally the weekend. Oh, it feels good to say those words.

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1: 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So, what are you doing up and about this early, please? 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And your reason for being up this early? Maybe it's your day to do a shift at work on a Saturday. Surely that only means until lunchtime, then you get to go home. Maybe you're doing that other that thing that's very popular as it starts to turn a little bit chillier in the morning, where you drop your other half off at work because they don't want to walk in. But you did not have a discussion last night to say that you will be doing it this morning. They're up, now you're up. You always reward yourself with a cheeky McDonald's breakfast on the way back. You don't tell your other half, do you? It is your reward. Maybe doing something fun today, celebrating or something else. You can hear me. You're up. You might not be wide awake, but you are up. So basically, get in touch right now and definitely do it now before the 8 a.m.ers get up, okay? Because we only do this until 7:59. After that, no more. So be part of the 7 a.m. squad right now. WhatsApp 01227 786 106 or Facebook Messenger KMFM Official.

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just be his best song yet, Somber, My Body Isn't Ready. It's KMFM and it's the weekend, 7.30. Right, who is in the 7am squad this weekend? Like clockwork, Darren and the Morrison's Warehouse team in Sittingbourne. Nice to have you guys there. You are in the squad. It's busy at the Every Depot in Strood this morning. Terry, Mel, Mr. Wilson and Debbie the Boss, the dream team, all working this morning. You're in the squad, guys. Have a good weekend. And Nikki, who's getting ready for a day in Canterbury with her friends Shannon and Harry, shopping and then a liquid lunch. It's a lot of coffee, isn't it? Liquid lunch. That's what a liquid lunch is, isn't it? I know. Have a great weekend, Nikki. You're in the squad this morning. It's Katy Perry.

0: and pipes. Brilliantly done. Shakira at KMFM, who was spotted at Paris Fashion Week this week. Rihanna and Victoria Beckham were there as well. And the oversized look is in this season, which explains the birdcage dress that I saw a picture of during the week. I mean, how you actually walk through doors wearing a birdcage dress, I have absolutely no idea. On the catwalk, it was absolutely fine. Zara Larsson, Midnight Sun on the way. And Beyonce, really good standout song from her, Naughty Girl. Hear it before 8.
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0: Hey, it's KMFM at the weekend. This is Andy Walker. We need at least one cup of tea in the morning to get us going. Some say they need at least three, and it takes on average 9 minutes to sit, sip, and enjoy that cuppa. Are you doing that right now? Go on, get the kettle on. We'll also play you Harry Styles, Pitbull, and The Weeknd on the way.
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0: 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Staplehurst, Cranbrook Road between Cork Lane and Granshaw Lane. Sturry's Staines Hill near Redcott Lane. And Maidstone Sutton Road near Mangravet Avenue.
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0: At 8 o'clock, Kate Faulkner.
20: Police are planning to use specially trained dogs and drones to help keep the peace during a protest in Dover later. An anti-immigration march is expected to begin at the railway station this afternoon with a counter-demonstration in Pencester Gardens. Officers say they've learnt lessons from last month when masked men blocked roads in the town. Here's Assistant Chief Constable Nigel Brooks.
21: September 5th was a no-notice protest, so we had to respond to that dynamically and put a policing operation in place. We're engaging with organisers of the protest this time. So it's a different kind of an approach.
20: The man accused of murdering Anne Widdecombe has been charged with preparing acts of terrorism, including against Nigel Farage. 28-year-old Joshua Kerry from Rotherham was already accused of killing the former Maidstone MP at her home in Devon in July. The new charges reportedly relate to alleged activity in 2024. A professional driver has been jailed for 7 years after killing a mother of three in a high-speed crash near Dover. Andrew Harris from Hyson Drive in Deal was caught driving more than 100 miles per hour moments before colliding with the family's car. The court heard the 34-year-old was speeding deliberately. Sarka Nurden's husband Ben spoke outside court.
15: I was pleased with the sentence. As I said in court, obviously nothing can, you know, change the outcome. But I thought it was fair. And to be honest with you, I couldn't really have expected any sort of more. I think that was fair.
20: There are calls to introduce an hour of free parking in town centres in Medway to help boost high street businesses. Council bosses are being asked to consider a year-long trial in at least one car park in each of the five towns. And a number of children's authors are holding talks in Kent to try and inspire more families to read. It's part of Maidstone Lit Fest, which has returned to the town for a fourth year. A whole day of children's activities will be taking place at Invicta Grammar School tomorrow. Organiser Jessica Stockwell says there are also free events today.
16: We have Katie Ford, who writes Puffy Puffs Up, I think she's doing at the library, and KD Greaves, who has a story about Grandma's amazing handbag. So both of those are free events at the library.
20: That's the latest. The next update's at 9.
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20: Some cloud around this morning, but we'll see some sunnier spells later. Highs of 21 in Ashford, 19 in Herne Bay.
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0: Hey, Saturday morning, 8 o'clock. This guy walked 8 miles in loafers the other day. I hope he took plasters. Harry Styles, as it was.
2: Kent.

KMFM. That guy has 24 songs on his new album, which comes out soon. Lots of them are collaborations as well. Jason Derulo, Enrique Iglesias has come out of retirement, Akon, and even Bon Jovi. Cannot wait to hear that song. They're all going to feature on the album. This weekend, seems like there's nothing as big as what's going on in Kent as at the cat competition over in Monaco. 200 cats all hanging out in the same marquee. It's a huge annual event. No doubt the cats looking groomed and fabulous. There was a cat that won one year. His name was Okie Dokie. Imagine. Okie dokie. Tina. It's a great name. BB Rexha. KMFM at the weekend.

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1: Anne-Marie, that's 2002. It's KMFM at the weekend. How are you doing? Are you having a lazy start? Or is it full action, your go, and you're in the car off somewhere nice this morning? Thank you for starting the day with us. Some very exciting Madonna news coming in right now. Looks like she's about to announce a tour for next year. Now, the nearest venues to us will be Wembley Stadium in June next summer. And I've just noticed no shows between the 23rd and 27th of June, which is when Glastonbury will be happening. So, could she be headlining? Tickets for Glastonbury, by the way, officially go on sale tomorrow. Good luck if you're going to be trying. Coach tickets for the festival sold out in 30 minutes on Thursday night. Right, someone who has performed on the Pyramid Stage, Craig David. I'll play one of his biggest hits soon. And Jason Derulo, moments away.
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18: Traffic and travel.
24: Overall, not too bad. No reported problems on the motorways. Ongoing roadworks. Wingham, Canterbury Road at School Lane. Sittingbourne, Charlotte Street near the junction with Church Street. And Sittingbourne's Crown Key Lane has a set of temporary traffic lights at Robertson Drive.
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25: 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Traffic and travel.
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0: I knew it. It's Taylor Swift and it's KMFM at the weekend. This is Andy Walker. Can't help but notice Richard E. Grant still over the showbiz pages everywhere this morning. He's everywhere. But can I just point out as well, you will not get any Traitor spoilers from me. I think I'm very late to the party. I've never watched an episode yet, so I couldn't even tell you how the game works, what the whole concept is. So, okay, you are safe. This is a safe space if you're still to catch up on last night's episode. All I've seen is Claudia Winkleman, and there are some people dressed in cloaks, but who look like Jedi Knights from Star Wars to me.
1: We were good.

0: 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Fill me in, it's Craig David, and the current Kent Top 40 number one is on the way next. What are you doing today then? What are your plans? Have you managed to sort it out in your latest WhatsApp group chat? So they reckon we waste 24 weekends a year planning to meet up with friends. That's a lot, isn't it? It is that classic text, hey, we must meet up soon. Yeah, let's get a date in the diary. And then nothing happens. That text is just left. I've got messages that have been left so long on WhatsApp, they're now in archive.
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0: Roadworks to contend with this weekend. Sturry's Staines Hill at Redcott Lane. Staplehurst Cranbrook Road in between Cork Lane and Granshaw Lane allow a few extra moments. And in Maidstone on Sutton Road, both directions at Mangravis Avenue.
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It's KMFM Weekend Breakfast. This is Andy Walker. Happy birthday to Saturday Morning Television, which started on the BBC 50 years ago this weekend. I started watching from the live and kicking years with Andy Peters, and there was something special about Saturday mornings growing up as a kid. You'd get up extra early to watch a cartoon like The Raccoons before Live and Kicking would start. And to get in touch with the show, if you ever wanted to do that, you had to phone, no texts. And to make sure you remembered the phone number, they turned it into a jingle. 0-1-8-1-8-1-1-8-1-8-1. I still remember it now. I wonder if the number still works though. I mean, there's only one way to find out.

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0: Milky, KMFM, which I'll play for you if you need some urgent Saturday morning motivation to get the housework done, like the boring washing up, which this week Kate Middleton said she absolutely loves doing. She enjoys the washing, Wills does the drying up. They should put a dishwasher on their Christmas presents wish list this year. It's an absolute game changer. Teddy Swims is on the way soon, and Rihanna, I'll play Diamonds.
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2: Traffic and travel.
0: Stablehurst, Cranbrook Road. There's temporary traffic lights in place between Cork Lane and Granshaw Lane. Sturries, Staines Hill. Temporary traffic lights near the junction with Redcott Lane. And Sandwich Toll Bridge remains closed.
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0: At 9 o'clock, Kate Faulkner.
14: We're being told to expect a substantial policing operation in Dover later as another anti-immigration march is being held. Officers say they're confident they can keep the peace following criticism over their response to a demonstration 4 weeks ago when masked men blocked roads in the town. Assistant Chief Constable Nigel Brooks says they're expecting action this afternoon from several groups.
15: The nature of protests is that it's never
7: absolutely clear what groups might seek to protest on the day until the day itself. So we have a policing operation in place that can meet a variety of eventualities in that regard.
14: They'll be using drones and dog teams to make sure no crimes are committed. The man accused of murdering former Maidstone MP Anne Widdecombe has now also been charged with preparing acts of terror, including against Reform UK's Nigel Farage. 28-year-old Joshua Kerry from Rotherham in South Yorkshire is due in court this week over alleged activity between May 2024 and July this year. A man's been jailed after shooting two people with an air rifle and threatening to kill a woman in East Morling. Luke Crossman, who lives in Magpie Close in the town, admitted multiple offences following a violent rampage last October. The 22-year-old was locked up for 3 years and given a 6-year restraining order. And a regulator has found serious failings in the way social housing is being provided by Thanet District Council. The authority was inspected earlier this month and has been given the second lowest score. Our reports highlighted the poor quality of some homes and a lack of action to tackle antisocial behaviour. Bosses say they're addressing every area highlighted for improvement.
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14: Football now, and the Gillingham boss hopes last week's 3-0 defeat at York City will prove a valuable learning experience. They're hoping to bounce back from the loss when they face Newport County at Priestfield this afternoon. Manager Gareth Ainsworth says he's got a good bunch of players.
13: If I have to pick them up and say, look, improve your standards, get this right, get that right, they'll do it. And it's on me, you know, I'll protect these boys, I always do. But these lot can achieve this lot.
14: The Gills are currently 8th in the League 2 table, while today's visitors are 17th. Kickoff is at 3. That's the latest. The next update's at 10.
15: Parvo money's now £227 million.
16: Mate, how do I... where do I start? Sign me up.
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14: Some cloud around this morning, but we'll see some sunnier spells later. Highs of 21 in Rochester, 19 in Dymchurch.
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0: 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This is Andy Walker. Rihanna Diamonds on soon. Another and 54 Ultra. And this is Teddy Swims.
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0: Okay, now you are wide awake. Welcome to Saturday morning. It's KMFM, another and 54 Ultra. It's Talk To You. And this is Andy Walker. Trending this week on TikTok, this caught my eye, nicknames that you have for Sainsbury's. Now, I thought it was just Sainos. I was like, I'm just popping to Sainos. Do you want anything? There are a lot more nicknames that I was not aware of. Sains Boss, Sains Bobs, Sains. Well, don't. How do you fit that into a sentence? I'm just going to Sains, Sainy Bees and Sainers. And it's not just Sainsbury's who get the nickname treatments. Morrison's is Mozzers and Morris, Tesco's Teckers, and Waitrose, I think my favourite, Waity Tees. I'm just popping to Waity Tees. Do you want anything? Any others?
1: Shine bright like a diamond. Shine bright like a diamond.

0: It's KMFM at the weekend. It's nearly 20 past nine. Can I get a quick snapshot into your Saturday morning, into your now, right this moment? Let me know what you're doing. You might be a parent on a club run with the kids this morning. What is it? Gymnastics? Is it football? Are you cooking breakfast for everyone at the moment? On a dog walk, enjoying that first cup of tea with some peas at home at the moment? Or you might be just shooing out a couple of spiders from your house. It is mating season. So just a real quick snapshot into your Saturday morning, please. 01-227-786-106. That is my free text number via WhatsApp, 01-227-786-106. Whatever you are doing, just a little teeny tiny snapshot for the next couple of minutes whilst I play you Alex Warren and Bruno Mars.
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0: Tunbridge Wells, slow on London Road and St John's Road. That's heading in towards town. Sturry, Staines Hill at the junction with Redcott Lane. Allow extra time due to a set of roadworks. Sandwich Toll Bridge remains closed as well due to ongoing roadworks. And Lamberhurst on the A262 reports of a vehicle fire near the Forstall Farm roundabout.
1: 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Kent's traffic and travel.
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The Voice. Alex Warren, that is Fever Dream, and it's KMFM Saturday Breakfast. This is Andy. Another fairly busy weekend. Quite a bit going on. Comedian Sean Walsh on at the Hazlitt Theatre in Maidstone tomorrow. It's the Kent Card Show at Detling Showground this weekend, which is humongous for card collectors. Oktoberfest happening in Canterbury later today. And this guy will be at the O2 Arena in London for night two. If you're going, have a great time. Niall Horan, Slow Hands at KMFM.

0: best songs on the radio. Vanessa Carlton, A Thousand Miles. Biggest stars on the radio station as well. Did you miss James Arthur earlier this week hanging out with Jack Burke on the evening show? He was chatting about working on album number 7, which is very much for the fans, as well as the song that gets him in the mood to write songs. The Oasis song that he would love to sing if he was put on the spot. And then, out of nowhere, Jack asked a question James was not expecting.
1: That's a great question. I was not expecting. Usually with radio stuff, that you get asked your favourite colour and stuff like that.
2: But sorry, I actually am a genuine fan, so this is a great day for me.
1: No, this is a pleasant surprise. 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
13: In Lamberhurst, there's a vehicle fire on the A262 near the Forstall Farm roundabout. Green High's London Road slow because of an accident. It's near the junction with Sandling Way. And in Tunbridge Wells, slow traffic into town on St John's Road and the A26 London Road.
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14: Kent's traffic and travel.
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0: Right, I think we're ready. 10 to 11, 60 minutes of pop anthems, tunes from back in the day that you still love today. Ready to kick off with... 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
5: Traffic and travel.
8: Lambhurst, the A262 is blocked because of that car fire near the Forstall Farm roundabout. There are delays. The Blackhall Tunnel into London, that's been closed for emergency repairs. It's already queuing. Greenhithe London Road, slow at the junction with Sandling Way because of an accident. And slow into town in Tunbridge Wells, London Road, St John's Road, and Maidstone's Fair Meadow and Royal Engineers Way.
6: 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Traffic and travel.
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8: At 10 o'clock, Kate Faulkner.
9: Police are going to be out in force in Dover today as an anti-immigration protest and counter-demonstration are due to be held. Groups will be closely monitored and officers say they're considering whether it'll be necessary to impose a ban on face coverings. It's after masked men blocked roads in the town 4 weeks ago. Assistant Chief Constable Nigel Brooks says he's confident they can keep the peace.
10: In Dover, of course, we have a strategically important gateway to Europe and we have local communities going about their day-to-day weekend businesses. We want both of those to be able to take place alongside protests, and that's our intention to try and ensure those rights are balanced.
9: Officials say the Fly Dubai co-pilot that nearly crashed a plane had been trying to carry out a terrorist attack. The aircraft was travelling to Tel Aviv on Wednesday when it was forced to make an emergency landing. It's been revealed the suspect attacked the pilot inside the cockpit before trying to take control. Two people have been charged after officers seized drugs and cash during a raid in Margate. They were arrested following the police operation in the Star Lane area on Tuesday. 24-year-old Celso da Costa, who lives in Chichester Road in Ramsgate, and Sinead Enver, who's 22 and from Manston Way, are next due to appear at Canterbury Crown Court next month. Kent's Police and Crime Commissioner is giving you the chance to have your voices heard in his yearly poll. Matthew Scott wants to find out how people feel about things like antisocial behaviour, safety and trust in police. The survey's available online. And events are taking place in Kent this weekend to try and encourage more children to read. Maidstone Litfest are hosting a whole day of activities at Invicta Grammar School tomorrow. It comes as we mark a National Year of Reading. Jessica Stockwell, who's co-founded the festival, says books are crucial for a happy childhood.
11: There are so many demands on children's time with the internet, with devices, with gaming. However, it's really been proven what a difference having an enjoyment of reading can make to children's achievement, to their progress in school, and really to their future life chances.
9: The event tomorrow will include talks from authors as well as workshops on writing and drawing. That's the latest. The next update's at 11.
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9: Some cloud around this morning, but we'll see some sunnier spells later. Highs of 21 in Cranbrook, 19 in Minster.
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0: Swedish band, One Hit Wonder, and boy, is it a great hit. Alphabet, Fascination, and Kylie, Can't Get You Out of My Head.
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0: Fantasy, Mariah Carey, all part of Pop Anthems this morning at KMFM. It's all about an hour of tunes from back in the day. And we might be seeing and hearing From Hearsay again really, really soon. The pop star winners from 2001 on our tellies. Yesterday, they set up a brand new Instagram account and they shared their WhatsApp group that says, shall we get the band back together, guys? And everyone's jumped on that WhatsApp group going, yeah, absolutely. Tell us when and where. The only one who hasn't replied yet is Mylene. Everyone's just waiting for her to say, yeah, I'm on board as well. At Hearsay UK on Instagram to keep an eye on what's going on there. That could be quite exciting. Anastasia and Eric Prydz alongside Westlife next on Pop Anthem.
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20: Okay, the Blackwall Tunnel into London has now reopened. Good news there. Lambhurst's A262 remains blocked because of that car fire at the Forstall Farm roundabout. And Greenhithe's London Road partially blocked near Sandling Way because of an accident.
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any good pop anthems to play out for you this morning. Westlife, currently on their 25th anniversary tour. They are at the O2 in London for three nights next week. Enjoy if you're going. I will get on a pop anthem from them straight after Eric Prydz' Call On Me.

0: it's like the old days. Delight Groove is in the heart. KMFM. These are pop anthems. Tunes from back in the day that you still love today. On the way, the guy who knew that Lady Gaga was going to be a star, so much so that he insisted that she was immediately signed to his record label. And the rest, as they say, is history. I'm playing a pop anthem from him next.
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4: Goudhurst, the A262, partially blocked at Spelmanden Road. That's because of a car fire that's been dealt with at the moment. And in Greenhithe, London Road, partially blocked, an accident near Sandling Way.
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0: Bigfoot wrapping up this morning's pop anthems at KMFM. Another hour tomorrow with Gary Wilson from 10, 3 hours on Sunday night with Ben Pearce as well from 7 o'clock. Have a great weekend. Adam Lawrence on the way next to continue your Saturday with Justin Timberlake, Avril Lavigne, Complicated playing soon as well.
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0: Goudhurst, the A262, is blocked. A car fire that's being dealt with at Spelmonden Road. Greenhithe London Road is now closed at Sandling Way because of that accident. And it's slowing to Tunbridge Wells from St John's Road.
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13: A face covering ban has come into force in parts of Dover ahead of a planned anti-immigration march later. Protesters are set to gather at the railway station this afternoon. Reporter Finn McDermott is there for KMFM.
14: There's two normal police cars, three large police vans labelled with operational support unit, and I can actually see a fifth one on the way. So there's plenty of police here, but no protesters as of yet.
13: A counter demonstration is also going to take place at Pencester Gardens. The face covering ban comes after masked men blocked roads in the town 4 weeks ago. Police say it's in place until 9 o'clock tonight and excludes people covering their faces for religious, health or work-related reasons. The man accused of murdering Anne Widdecombe is due in court this week, charged with preparing acts of terrorism, including against Nigel Farage. 28-year-old Joshua Carey from Rotherham was already accused of killing the former Maidstone MP at her home in Devon in July. The new charges reportedly relate to alleged activity in 2024. A London man has been jailed after being found guilty of grooming a 14-year-old girl from Gravesend. He contacted the girl through Snapchat. They later met up in Gravesend and the victim was sexually assaulted. The 30-year-old's been locked up for 5 years and made the subject of a 20-year sexual harm prevention order. And it's been revealed some southeastern rail services have had to be cancelled because of bed bugs. Staff discovered the insects inside carriages. Drivers have also reported finding them inside train cabs and crawling on their bags. At least three services were cancelled yesterday. Southeastern deny an infestation and say no bed bugs have been found in passenger areas.
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13: Football Now and Gillingham are looking to make amends for last week's defeat as they face Newport County later. They lost 3-0 at York City last weekend. The manager says this afternoon's match at Priestfield is an opportunity to show they've learned a lesson. Gareth Ainsworth says his players will want to protect their good reputation.
7: Last season, I think it was a little bit of a, well, we might make chances, but if we get him, who's going to put them in? You know, it's like, right, if this falls to him, this is going in, this is a goal, you know, and this is where we are. I'm excited. I was on.
13: Kickoff is at 3. That's the latest. The next update's at 12.
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2: Kent weather.
13: Cloudy conditions this morning, but we should see some sunshine later this afternoon. Highs of 21 in Swanley, 19 in Walmer.
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0: Just gone 11. Hello, good morning. It's Adam Lawrence with you. Nice to be here, getting on the country song next. You'll find out what it is in a bit.
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KMFM at the weekend. Justin Timberlake and Can't Stop the Feeling. This is Adam Lawrence. Nice to be with you. It's still on the warmer side of temperatures today, isn't it? It doesn't really feel like October. You wear a hoodie and a jumper into town, but you do get hot, don't you? It's like this sort of in-between wardrobe. The big coat is not down from the loft yet, but I don't know. Give it like a couple of weeks, maybe. Maybe November. I'm with you until three. Calvin Harris, Rihanna, This Is What You Came For next with those Taylor Swift backing vocals. See if you can hear them. It's on the way after Avril. Complicated.

So this is the song with Taylor Swift's backing vocals. And you can hear it. You can hear her under Rihanna with Calvin Harris. This is What You Came For. And it's playing on KMFM. It's Saturday morning with Adam Lawrence. Lovely to be with you. Right, on the way, I'm going to play you Bruno Mars and I Just Might, a former Kent Top 40 number one from earlier on in the year. Also, Pitbull and Kesha with Timber as well. What a great collab that is. And I want to ask you this morning, I want to ask you to answer this on WhatsApp. What are you up to right now? And is it a choresy weekend for you? Are you sort of, you know, pottering around the house with us on the smart speaker in the kitchen? Or maybe you've got back from doing the big shop? Because really, what other plans do we have? Are you out running the kids to and from places? Or have things died down a bit now? Have you got less social plans in the calendar and you're going for the chores? Because I think we should have autumn cleans instead of, well, in addition to spring cleans. You know how we spring clean mad when it's like sort of just before Easter? Supermarket shelves full of it. I think we should do autumn cleaning as well. I'm not really volunteering to do this at home, but I think there should certainly be a craze. Maybe then I'd think about it. So jump onto our Facebook page this morning and answer the question. Are you having an autumn clean at home? Are you digging down the back of the sofa hoping to find like something that's lost, or maybe a spare tenner or something? Or are you doing chores around the house? Answer it on WhatsApp. 01227 786 106. If you're not doing chores, you can tell me what else you're doing. I will give you a shout out on the way this morning.

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0: on Timber, of course, and it's on Kent's radio station. We are KMFM, and it's the weekend. Happy Saturday. I'm Adam Lawrence with you until 3 o'clock. You know, it's been over a month now since we lost Dolly Parton. And I know that one of her biggest joys in life was her goddaughter, Miley Cyrus. How sweet was that godmother relationship? It really was lovely, wasn't it? Miley is back with new music, which I reckon is going to be really poignant for her at the moment. I'm going to play the song right now. It's called Bass Persuades. There's a bit of 80s synth going on in this. Got it for you right now, and listening carefully, because it's got a really cool intro, this song, okay? It starts with Miley. Here's her new song right now on KMFM.
1: Let's go.

And this is Adam Lawrence with you. It's 20 to 12 right now. Not much left of the morning, but I am asking you, are you having an autumn clean? Because we're quite far away from spring now. Well, we have a spring clean on those sort of shoulder seasons. So are you doing like a little autumn clean now? It's October. Julian Sevenoaks been in touch on Facebook. My house is always clean, but a bit messy when my lovely niece comes over. I mean, Julie, that's absolutely fair enough. I bet you don't mind it at all, though. And Sam has sent me a WhatsApp. In fact, I've tried to get hold of Sam. She's doing some arts and crafts with her daughter, Danny. Can I have a shout out for me doing autumn house deep cleaning and my daughter, Danny, making the house a mess doing arts and crafts? And then that sort of face palm emoji. I love that. It's like some kind of comedy sketch. The floor gets mopped by mum, and then Danny's there with the glitter. The sofa cushions get plumped, and then gluey fingers are all over the sofa again, undoing the hard work. Go on, Danny, but I bet it's making mum's life an absolute nightmare. Gonna play Charlie Puth and How Long from him in the next 10 minutes. Also, Cat's Eye Animal and some Olivia Rodrigo next. Let's go for Good For You from her. What a banger.

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Oh, it's a proper weekend anthem, this, isn't it? 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Somber home record on the way after midday. And some Miles Smith as well.

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11: In Greenhithe, the main road to Dartford, London Road, this is. It's closed both ways and slow with an accident. It's closed from the McDonald's towards Dartford. Goudhurst to Lamberhurst, the A21 road there blocked with a car fire after a two-vehicle accident. And Maidstone and Tunbridge Wells getting into the centre of both. Looks really busy right now.
10: 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Traffic and travel.
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11: At 12 o'clock, here's Kate Faulkner.
12: One of the organisers of today's anti-immigration protest in Dover says they just want a peaceful demonstration. It's expected to begin at the railway station later this afternoon with a counter-demonstration also happening in Pencaster Gardens. It's after masked men blocked roads in a similar protest in the town 4 weeks ago. Paul Pitt has arranged today's march.
13: Today we're going to march from here up to the main road and down to the pool. It will be peaceful. You know, we've not come here to cause trouble. We've not come here to inconvenience the local residents, who, by the way, are supporting us. You know, we want a peaceful demonstration.
12: There is a heavy police presence in the area. A face covering ban is also in force for parts of the town until 9 o'clock tonight. Officials say the Fly Dubai co-pilot that nearly crashed a plane had been trying to carry out a terror attack. The aircraft was travelling to Tel Aviv on Wednesday when it was forced to make an emergency landing. It's been revealed the suspect attacked the pilot inside the cockpit before trying to take control. A Kent man has been jailed for 3 years after shooting two people with an air rifle and threatening to kill a woman in East Morling. Luke Crossman, who lives in Magpie Close, admitted multiple offences following a violent rampage last October. The 22-year-old's been given a six-year restraining order. Homes in Herne Bay are still without water this afternoon after a burst main disrupted supplies yesterday. Southeast Water say they've now repaired the damage, but they are introducing water slowly back into the system. A bottled water station has been set up for residents at Heron's Leisure Centre. And authors and comedians will be at an event in Maidstone tomorrow as part of efforts to get more children into reading. The annual Literary Festival is expanding this year to include a kids' Lit Fest. There'll be talks and workshops at Invicta Grammar School. Jessica Stockwell is one of the organisers.
14: We really want children to connect with books and to connect with authors. And we find that events like this, where the authors are coming to speak about their books themselves, are really inspiring for children. And that it's been one of the ways that's been documented that can be really inspirational, can really help children connect again.
12: It comes as we mark the National Year of Reading. That's the latest. The next update's at one.
15: I'll have a foot-long Italian BMT, hearty Italian bread, cheese and toasted. 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
8: Kent weather.
12: Cloudy conditions this afternoon, but we should see some sunshine later. Highs of 21 in Canterbury, 19 in Ramsgate.
10: 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Kent weather.
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0: chances are at a Brit Award in really a few months' time when they come around. Grammys as well. I mean, he's if he's big here, Samba is even bigger across the pond. It's Homewrecker here on KMFM. Do you know, 12 to 12 from Samba was a great song. A really great song, but I think he might have outdone himself with Homewrecker. Really great. Daft Punk now with Pharrell, Get Lucky, and coming up for you in the next 10 minutes, The Weeknd, Blinding Lights, and Blue with One Love.
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Blue and One Love playing here on KMFM. Hope you're doing well. It's the weekend, finally, best day of the week. Or is it the best day of the week now that we've got the Traitors on Thursdays and Fridays for the next, what, 4 weeks? I think it's about a month, isn't it? The Celebrity Traitors. Just want to say, by the way, no Traitors spoilers here, okay? It is a Traitors spoiler-free zone because I've not seen the first two episodes. Even though my algorithm wants me to have so many spoilers, nah, I'm not gonna share what's on my timeline with you. Although, someone has done a very neat sort of swipe through on Instagram of all the universities that the celebrities went to. James Blunt, University of Bristol, studied civil engineering and then switched to sociology, which I absolutely love. Joe Lycett, Uni of Manchester, English Lit and drama, obviously, for Joe Lycett. And I say that without seeing any of the Traitors. He's just an absolute legend, isn't he, Joe Lycett? Who else we got here? We have got Joanne McNally, very funny Irish accent, love her. English and sociology in Dublin. And then, I did not know this, but Rob Beckett, he was around these parts. Canterbury Christchurch University, what, like, I don't know, 20 years ago, maybe early noughties? Rob Beckett, I don't know if this is well known or not. Rob Beckett, in the middle of Canterbury, was studying tourist management. That is just funny, isn't it? That's so funny. Right, on the way, Taylor Swift and her new one, Patient Zero. I'll play it in full in a couple of songs' time, and Blinding Lights on the way next.

0: line.
1: You have one new voice message. 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

0: It's the latest song from Taylor Swift. Well, along with another three. It's Patient Zero playing here on KMFM at the weekend with Adam Lawrence. Let's go to the phone. Someone's waiting on the phone. Hello?
1: Hello.
0: Hello. Is that Danny?
1: No, no, it's Danny.
0: Is that Sam? Is that Danny or Sam? Who am I speaking to?
1: I'm Sam.
0: Hi, Mum. Are you okay? How's your little one? Is she making the house nice and dirty
1: messy,
0: again?
1: Yes.
0: Yeah, messy. Messy. We'll go with messy. Yeah.
1: Yeah, she's got the glue gun out and everything.
0: Oh, wow. Okay. Danny, you enjoying yourself?
2: Yes.
0: When are you going to start helping Mum with the housework?
2: I have already helped her.
0: Oh, good. Has she actually, Sam? Can we verify that?
1: Well, yeah, she did the dishwasher for me.
0: Yes. Well done, Danny. Well done. It's now arts and crafts time. So what are you making, Danny? What's going on there?
2: I made myself a necklace.
0: Wow.
1: Christmas tree charm.
2: Yeah, and I made myself a Christmas tree charm.
0: Wow, you're very organised, Danny. Can I ask how old you are?
2: I'm 8.
0: You're 8 and you're already on the jewellery. You're making necklaces and things like that. That's amazing. I can feel a side hustle coming on already.
1: You try, don't you?
2: Yeah.
0: Oh, I bet she does really well. So talented and intricate already. Girls, how about we play you a bit of Sabrina Carpenter Espresso right now? It's on for you. Have a nice afternoon.
1: Thank you.
2: Bye.

0: terrible advice from TLC here, because, you know, if you see a waterfall, all you want to do is take a photo of it. And does that count as chasing waterfalls? I don't know. There is Saturday lunchtime's question there. It's Adam Lawrence with you until 3. Live here across Kent on KMFM. Calvin Harris, Blessings on the way. Also, remember Hosier, Too Sweet? I feel like we've kind of forgotten that song of a couple of years ago. I'm bringing it back. It's coming up next.
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0: 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When? Is it coming? I don't know. Right, after 1 o'clock, I'm going to play you Sienna Spyro and some Bruno Mars coming up.
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2: Traffic and travel.
0: We're going to start in Goudhurst between there and Lamberhurst out towards the A21 on the A262. Both ways blocked at the moment. Queuing traffic due to a car fire. And then M25 anti-clockwise. Those queues towards the Dartford tunnels just after the turning for the A2 at 20 minutes right now, Essex bound.
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14: There's a heavy police presence in Dover this afternoon ahead of another anti-immigration protest. Demonstrators are expected to meet at the railway station before marching through the town. It comes just 4 weeks after masked men block streets in the area. Paul Pitt is one of the organisers of today's protest. He says they're not the same group.
15: The only similarity is just the issue. It's the same issue. People up and down the country are fed up and they are getting angry, you know, because no one's listening to them.
14: A ban on face coverings in parts of Dover is in force until 9 o'clock tonight. A London man has been jailed after being found guilty of grooming a 14-year-old girl in Gravesend. He contacted his victim through Snapchat. They later met up in Gravesend and the victim was sexually assaulted. The 30-year-old has been locked up for 5 years and made the subject of a 20-year sexual harm prevention order. It's hoped we'll soon start to see the impact of leading G7 nations, including the UK, releasing stockpiles of up to 100 million barrels of diesel and crude oil. Yesterday's agreement follows pressure from Donald Trump on a potential export ban, which he's since ruled out. As prices reach record highs, there are concerns about potential knock-on effects. And Kent Fire and Rescue is urging residents to book a professional chimney sweep and inspection as colder weather approaches, with more people expected to use fireplaces and wood burners this winter. The service wants us to avoid overloading fires and to dispose of ash safely. Homeowners are also reminded to keep smoke alarms in working order.
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14: Football now, and the Gillingham boss hopes last week's 3-0 defeat at York City will prove a valuable learning experience. They're hoping to bounce back from the loss when they face Newport County at Priestfield this afternoon. Gareth Ainsworth says some of his injured players are desperate to get back out there.
13: They hate being sat in the treatment room. All they want to do is be out contributing and being on the pitch and helping. And we've got to look after these boys. We've got to make sure they're strong and fit. And when they come back, they'll perform.
14: The Gills are currently 8th in the League 2 table, while today's visitors are in 17th. Kickoff is at 3. That's the latest. The next update's at 2.
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2: Kent weather.
14: Cloudy conditions this afternoon, but we should see some sunshine later. Highs of 21 in Sittingbourne, 19 in Folkestone.
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0: Kate, you don't sound sure about that sunshine.
14: Sure about sunshine.
0: Yeah, is it going to be sunny?
14: It's going to be sunshiny.
0: Yeah, it's good. It's Adam Lawrence with you. Here come the hits.
2: Kent's

Bruno Mars, Locked Out of Heaven here on Kent's radio station. We are KMFM. I have got another song from Alex Warren to play here. He just keeps churning out the hits. I think Alex Warren we've heard a lot of. Miles Smith as well. He's had loads of hits over such a short space of time. I think it's the Taylor Swift school of thinking. So here comes Alex Warren, Emerald Eyes. You're hearing it on KMFM.

Harris on this as well, of course. How could we forget? It's Spectrum, and this is KMFM with Adam Lawrence. Nice to be with you, perhaps in your car, in your kitchen, or wherever you are in this wonderful county of ours this afternoon. I'm asking and wondering this question right now. If we spring clean in the spring, in March, before Easter comes, does that mean that now, entering autumn, we need to have an autumn clean at home? Plenty of people do it. Have a bit of a zhuzh up in the front room or whatever, in the lounge before Halloween. I did a bit of this a week ago. It was just tidying the flat, really. But I did find about £50 in notes in a backpack behind the back of the sofa. So not down the sofa, but behind the sofa. I think it was a present a year ago or something for something I was meant to do. Did the thing, didn't cash in the money. So it's, you know, it could be worth doing. I want to know, are you autumn cleaning? Is it a choresy kind of Saturday where you are? You can reach me for WhatsApp to let me know on WhatsApp for free right now, I should say. 01227 786 106. Gemma has said, should leave it until November the 1st, this autumn cleaning. November the 1st, because dust and cobwebs make for a more natural Halloween decoration. Gemma, I really like your way of thinking.

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0: Jess Glyn here on KMFM at the weekend. It's Adam Lawrence, Harry Styles on the way in just a sec. Dua Lipa, Be The One as well. And Claire in Canterbury, are you spring cleaning in the autumn or are you doing something hobby-based this afternoon? I'm interested. What's going on?
1: I'm autumn cleaning. I'm autumn-y cleaning. So I've got some gladioli and some roses. Last of the summer sort of flower season.
0: Mm, nice.
1: So I'm pottering around.
0: I bet your house smells so nice right now.
1: My friend Kev's here. Say hello.
2: Hello.
0: Hello, Kev. You're right in the background there. How you doing?
2: Yeah, not too bad.
0: Kev, can you?
1: KMFM, the best radio station in the world.
0: She's not wrong. We do love Claire. Kev, can you verify if Claire in Canterbury's house smells lovely of flowers? Does it smell nice there?
2: Yeah, it smells great.
0: Oh, amazing, amazing. And there's some autumn cleaning going on as well. I bet you've got some of that Zaflora stuff for cleaning. That smells like flowers.
1: Oh, my gosh. I love Zaflora. It's
0: good
1: absolutely
0: stuff.
1: Amazing.
0: It's good stuff, isn't it? Claire, lovely to chat
1: going
0: to you.
1: Top to bottom, Zaflora. I've lit a candle as well.
0: Oh, she's
1: just
0: going
1: to
0: all
1: test
0: out.
1: It, to see. I've lit a candle in the bathroom to see if it's going to make it smell nice.
0: Oh, lovely to have you on, Claire. Let's play your Harry Styles right now. Cheers.
1: Oh, thank you so much. Come on, Harry. Woo!
0: Someone's had their Weetabix.

0: Gangster's Paradise on KMFM. Just one of those songs that you feel quite cool listening to, you know. It just makes you want to, like, strut down the street a little bit, if you know what I mean. It's Adam Lawrence with you on Saturday afternoon, getting ready to play the K-pop Demon Hunters in a bit. Also, Olivia Dean Man I Need as well. It's on the way.
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16: Outside, gloomy skies, a persistent drizzle, and a chilly wind blowing from the west, north, east, and south. But inside, temperatures of toasty warm, with a high chance of plush rugs, soft lighting, and snuggly throws. 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
2: Traffic and travel.
0: Still got this issue going on between Lamberhurst and Goudhurst off the A21 on the A262. Queuing traffic both ways there due to a closure because of a car fire which came from an earlier accident involving two vehicles. It's near the Forstall Farm roundabout off there towards Goudhurst, closed both ways. M25 anti-clockwise, it's 10 minutes now towards the tunnels. And then quite slow into Maidstone, that last bit of Fairmeadow where Fremlin Walk is, right up on your left there. It's looking quite busy.
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0: It's 2 o'clock. Here's Stevie Shillinglaw.
4: From the Sky News Centre at 2, a UK university has confirmed the Fly Dubai co-pilot at the centre of an alleged hijack attempt was enrolled on one of its remote courses in aviation management. The United Arab Emirates Prosecutor General claims Imani National Hammam al-Hammami targeted his colleague with an axe inside the cockpit trying to carry out a terrorist attack. Andrew Nicholson is the chief executive of a company which provides aviation risk analysis. He says international regulations require ongoing security checks for pilots.
7: Those background checks clearly will cover the political leanings of those of the individuals. The question here, though, is whether that information could then be transferred between Oman and the UAE.
4: A sixth man arrested in connection with a suspected terror plot at RAF Fairford has been released on bail. The dual UK-Iranian national was detained on suspicion of preparation of terrorist acts over last weekend's incident in Gloucestershire. Two people, including a five-year-old girl, are in a critical condition after a car drove into a crowd watching rugby in Newcastle in Australia. One man's been arrested. 10 people have been injured in total. Donald Trump has gone back on a threat to ban diesel exports. The US president announced a decision hours after G7 nations had agreed to release fuel from stockpiles. It's part of efforts to bring down the cost at the pump sparked by the Iran war. Oil market analyst AJ Parmar has given his take on the situation.
15: That will help to alleviate prices to some degree. We don't know the exact mix of diesel that will be released as part of that, but we wouldn't see prices come down back to the kind of pre-US-Iran war levels anytime soon. As long as that war is continuing, we are looking at very elevated levels of prices.
4: NATO jets have been scrambled in Lithuania after a suspected drone was detected entering its airspace from Belarus. Vilnius Airport in the country's capital was briefly closed. And there's a warning, ticks carrying a severe and life-threatening virus are living for longer in the UK. It's due to more regular heat waves. That's the latest. I'm Stevie Shillinglaw.
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0: Cloudy this afternoon. We should see some sunshine later, though. In fact, just as I say that, it is already kind of brightening up just behind the cloud. Highs of 21 in Raynham, 19 in Dymchurch.
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0: Yeah, we will take a bit of sunshine on the first Saturday in October. It's Adam Lawrence with you, just gone 2 o'clock. And here is Ed Sheeran to start.
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Ready, Somber, his latest single, sounding really good. Sad, but really good. He does do that kind of genre really well, doesn't he? That is just his niche. And I said earlier on this afternoon, I really think that he's going to clean up at the Brits, the Grammys. We had one the other night, didn't we? Have with the MTV VMAs, the one with the silver little astronaut the award thing, you know, the actual award that they give out, that thing. Yeah, that's what I'm trying to say. Sorry. I've not had much sleep. I really didn't keep tabs on those awards because I have been away for the last week and a bit. And in fact, I've got a story to tell you about my time away. We'll get into that in a bit, all right? I will tell you everything. I can't believe we've come home empty-handed without something, though. Lewis Capaldi on the way before I tell you that. And now, Gwen Stefani, it's

Lewis Capaldi, potentially his most emotional one yet, you know, from what? A couple of years back. It's Survive here on KMFM with Adam Lawrence. Hope you're good this Saturday afternoon. I said that I've just come back from holiday, literally last night. I said that I can't believe that we didn't come back with something. I can't believe that in my house right now, we are petless, because we went all over the place, but we went to Montenegro. Lovely, lovely part of Europe, on the Adriatic Sea, one of the Balkan countries, really lovely. Went to a town called Kotor, and so many cats there. So many cats. And me and my other half, we just wanted to take them all home. Like, seriously, I'm not just saying that. We wanted to scoop them all up and put them in a carrier and bring them back on our Ryanair flight and pay for a seat next to us and everything like that. In fact, we had a top five by the end of our holiday. I mean, you would have done this as well. Especially if you've been somewhere like, the Greek islands or Cyprus. Loads of cats in Cyprus. Loads of strays, but also ones that just sort of stick around in the same area as well. We had a top five of local cats on our holiday. By the end of our time there, we were naming them. We had a ginger boy called Charlie. We had someone called Alba, and we really wanted to bring back this really cute little boy that we were going to call Monty, because obviously we'd been to Montenegro.

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A big spike this week in Google searches for, is Justin Bieber French? Yeah, that famous, famous question, is Justin Bieber French? Well, it's because his wife, Hayley, told a load of TV reporters that were French that apparently Bieber is French. Well, he is Canadian, and they do speak French in Canada. I think about a third of Canada speak it. I mean, I'm pretty sure Bieber's in the 66% that don't, but, you know, let's not complicate things.

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1: Christina Aguilera on KMFM this afternoon. It's Adam Lawrence with you. I've got Taylor Swift's song from the Toy Story 5 end credits. It's on the way before 3.
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1: Oh, Halloween is coming. It's this month now. It's literally like 4 weeks away. In fact, 4 weeks today. The 31st, it's a Saturday this year. If you think you're brave enough, listen up to this. Fort Amherst in Chatham going all out this year with three, not one, not two, but three terrifying Halloween experiences for you to choose from. If you've got little ones aged 5 to 10, they can step into the world of spells, magic and potions. Spooky, but still family friendly. Perhaps you've got teenagers in the house. Really scary teenagers. Maybe they're like 15 and they're proper scary. Do they think they're fearless? Perhaps you're hearing this right now and you want to go with your mates. You can get to the immersive tunnels where you'll come face to face with, I don't know, I haven't been, I don't know what. And then there is the adults only experience. Trust me, this is not for the faint-hearted. Do you want to take it on? Three experiences, one seriously spooky fort. It's all at Fort Amherst this Halloween, running from October the 16th, a couple of weeks' time, until the big day on the 31st. And here's the really good bit. You could win an experience of your choice by heading to kmfm.co.uk right now.

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1: Both Shakira and Wyclef just work so well on this. Hips Don't Lie. Iconic. It's a Saturday night tune. More of those with Rob Wills tonight from 7 o'clock in Floor Fair Anthems. And Claire Lawson's on the way next. She's got BB Rexha and New Religion. Well, that will do.
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3: Traffic and travel.
1: Not looking too bad, actually, around the county at the moment. Sevenoaks, bit of traffic on the high street taking you 5 minutes. Rochester Bridge, similar situation there. And it's quite busy at the Taddington roundabout off the motorway.
2: 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Traffic and travel.
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14: From the Sky News Centre at 3, it's emerged the Fly Dubai co-pilot accused of trying to hijack a flight to Tel Aviv was enrolled in a remote aviation course at Buckinghamshire New University. Prosecutors from the UAE claim Hamam al-Hamami used an axe during the attack in which the captain was stabbed. What happened on board Wednesday's flight has raised questions about screening processes. Gideon Ewers used to head up the International Federation of Airline Pilots Associations. He says vetting mental health wouldn't be part of that.
15: Licensing is a technical qualification. It's a demonstration that you possess the skills to operate an aircraft safely.
14: A UK-Iranian national arrested in connection with a suspected terror attack at RAF Fairford has been released on bail. The 25-year-old was detained in Westminster on Thursday. Donald Trump's insisted a ban on US diesel exports was never really on the table. His earlier warnings about stopping supplies of the fuel to Europe prompted G7 leaders to agree to release 100 million barrels from their emergency stocks. A second major bridge in Kyiv has been damaged in as many days after Russian airstrikes. The attack on the northern bridge, which crosses the Dnipro River, injured two people. Republic of Ireland boss Heimir Hallgrímsson admits surviving this camp would feel like a massive win, going into another Nations League clash with Israel. The Republic's home leg will be played behind closed doors in Serbia tomorrow, the second match of the controversial tie. Campaigners called for last month's fixture between the two teams in Hungary to be boycotted because of the ongoing conflict in Gaza. And Hallgrímsson says the group have overcome many challenges.
0: After this, I think this bond of brothers will be stronger than ever, and all the obstacles that we will face, or this group will face in the future, will be lesser than it actually is.
14: And nearly 9 million people across England don't have access to a decent bus service. New figures show 1 in 7 people live in an area with too few stops and infrequent timetables. That's the latest.
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3: Kent weather.
16: Mostly cloudy with lots of bright spells. Highs of 21 across the county right now. Down to 9 overnight tonight in Chatham and Herne Bay.
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16: Good afternoon, Saturday in Kent. I'm Claire Lawson. Weekend wins, then. We shall discuss after Walk the Moon. Shut
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Bruno Mars and the Lazy Song on KMFM. It's Saturday, 3rd of October, first weekend of October. I'm Claire Lawson. Hello, big shout out to you. If you've had a very productive Saturday like me today, Mexican beef in the slow cooker for tonight, a big family roast already prepped for tomorrow, cauliflower cheese done, tick, carrot and swede done, tick, gravy done, tick. Do you always have a list that you tick off? I love that. If you work weekends like me, every Saturday and Sunday, I'm sure you can relate. Being prepared in the kitchen gives you great joy, doesn't it? Little weekend wins are the best. Little moments that have made you jump up and down for joy, or little moments that have just made you smile. I would love to hear about your weekend wins, please. Let's compile a list of the best ones right now. A great way to get in touch is via WhatsApp. Store this number into your phone and send me a message. 01 227

sitting in my studio chair, singing along to Natasha Bedingfield, Unwritten, on this fine Sunday afternoon in Kent. You're listening to KMFM. I'm Claire Lawson. Hello, with you right through until 7 o'clock this evening. And then Floorful Anthems will be on at 7 o'clock. The perfect getting ready to go out soundtrack. Sing into your hairbrush with your friends from 7 o'clock tonight. Or if it's a night in with friends, I can guarantee you'll be singing and dancing to Rob's tunes. I always have him on a weekend evening when I've got the girls over. And actually, if you're already in the spooky spirit ahead of Halloween later this month, something else that you might fancy that is happening in Kent tonight as well. I'm going to tell you all about that after Katy Perry and the Kent Top 40, number one next.

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Katy Perry and Snoop Dogg here on Kent's radio station, KMFM. So I was talking about the fact that it's not long now until Halloween. I think it's just over 3 weeks' time. My husband told me about something that is going on in Kent I didn't even know about. Did you know that you can go on a ghost tour of the historic dockyard in Chatham? It's happening tonight, actually. You can go on one at 7 o'clock. Lasts until about 10:30 this evening. I would absolutely love to do this. I did one about 20 years ago in York, up north. That's where I'm from. But I've lived here for many, many years now. I so need to do the Kent version. I've lived here 22 years now, so I think it's about time. I'm a little bit scared, though. I was talking to Adam about this earlier, after a fright night that I did at the Hop Farm years and years ago. Did you ever go to that one where they had live actors? It was in a barn. You got chased with someone with a chainsaw. Never heard my husband scream so loud. Honestly, I didn't sleep for about a week afterwards, so maybe a ghost tour maybe isn't my thing. It sounds fun though, doesn't it? Especially just ahead of Halloween. Right, on the way, more of Kent's biggest hits. I'm going to play you something from Lady Gaga after this new one from John Legend. If you haven't heard it yet, you must turn it up right now. He never ever fails to impress. This is John Legend. This is new to the mix. This is called Daylight on KMFM. Enjoy.

playing you, Kylie, with one of her best, in my opinion, Love at First Sight on KMFM. Your weekend wins then. Those little things that have made you jump up and down for joy or just simply smile. Loads of you getting in touch. Hello to Kaylee Firth. I won enough tickets at the amusements in Herne Bay so that my cappy-obsessed son could get this one from the prize counter. Made even cuter that it had a baby cappy on the top. What are cappies? I absolutely have no idea what they are. But as long as your son is happy, and that is a great weekend win. Thank you very much for getting in touch. Keep those messages coming through. Your weekend wins. Those things that are making you smile here in Kent this weekend. WhatsApp me 01 227 786 106.

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and Don't Ya on KMFM, just coming up to 4 o'clock. Something big is happening in Tonbridge tomorrow, which may mean you need an early night tonight. I'll tell you what I'm talking about after Alex Warren, Zara Larsson, and the latest on Kent's Roads next.

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26: A2, Rochester Bridge, slow both ways between Rochester and Strood right now. The High Street in Sevenoaks is very slow as well. Canterbury is busy on St Peter's Place, and in Staplehurst, there's temporary traffic lights slowing things down this weekend. They're on the 229 Cranbrook Road in both directions between Cork Lane and Granshaw Lane. More lights slowing things down on Sutton Road in Maidstone. They're both ways at Mangravit Avenue.
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27: From the Sky News Centre at 4, a UK university has confirmed the Fly Dubai co-pilot at the centre of an alleged hijack attempt was enrolled on one of its remote courses in aviation management. The UAE's Prosecutor General claims Omani national Hamam al-Hamami targeted his colleague with an axe inside the cockpit trying to carry out a terrorist attack. Andrew Nicholson is the chief executive of a company which provides aviation risk analysis. He says international regulations require ongoing security checks for pilots.
28: Those background checks clearly will cover the political leanings of those of the individuals. The question here, though, is whether that information could then be transferred between Oman and the UAE.
27: Two Iranian nationals have appeared in court in Manchester over an alleged bomb plot targeting the city's Jewish community. Salam Al-Madayan and Rahim Salehi are said to have arrived in the UK on a small boat and have been remanded into custody. There are hopes the cost of diesel at the pumps could soon ease after G7 leaders agreed to release 100 million barrels from stocks. Donald Trump previously said he'd ban US exports of the fuel to Europe, which he says was an option never on the table. Buckingham Palace says the King won't apologise for slavery, but also won't shy away from the topic. His Majesty will tour the Caribbean later this year. Now to sport, and England kick off their Nations League game against Croatia in Rekia in an hour in an almost empty stadium. Only school children and a handful of away fans will be allowed in, with the hosts serving a ban for racist and disruptive behaviour by supporters last year. England manager Thomas Tuchel says the lack of atmosphere won't affect their approach.
0: We cannot like switch off and be in holiday mode, so it might feel a little bit like pre-season, but it's not pre-season. It's a crucial match in Nations League, and this is just another layer to be professional and to take care about.
27: And Max Verstappen's claimed Red Bull's first pole position of the F1 season as he beat Lewis Hamilton in qualifying for the Bahrain Grand Prix in Malaysia.
21: 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Kent weather.
26: Mostly cloudy with lots of bright spells. Highs of 21 across the county. Down to 9 overnight tonight. Even milder tomorrow. Lots of sunshine. Highs of 22 degrees in Rochester and Ramsgate.
21: 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Kent weather.
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26: Good afternoon. What a fine Saturday in Kent it is. I'm Claire, hello. Celebrating a certain male in the house today. I'll reveal which one after this from Zara Larsson.
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How good did that sound? Florence Welsh and Sweet Nothing here on KMFM. It is Saturday afternoon, the first weekend of October. Just gone 4:10. If you've just turned the radio on, thank you very much for listening. I'm Claire with you right through until 7 o'clock tonight. It is National Boyfriends Day today. Big shout out to you if you are a boyfriend listening in Kent, somewhere in our county. Apparently, you're not a boyfriend or a girlfriend until you are officially asked to be. When did this actually come into force? There's no questions when I was a teenager. It was like, you go on a few dates, nothing official was said. It was just the thing. Yep, he's my boyfriend. Yep, she's my girlfriend. No proposals. Would you do the honour of being my boyfriend, please? Is that what happens now, kids? Surely that is just a little bit awkward. Definitely. I can see my kids cringing at home at the radio right now. Please, Mum, stop. No, you're embarrassing. Is my

Tiny Temper, Jess Glyn, Not Letting Go on KMFM. Big shout out to you if you are preparing for the Run Kent Tonbridge Half Marathon, 10K or 5K tomorrow. It kicks off tomorrow morning. Apparently, there's loads of local bands playing along the route as well. How fab is that? Still not enough to tempt me to do a big run, though. Maybe if there's pit stops along the way, people handing out burgers and chips every couple of kilometres. I think I'd jump at the chance then to do one of those runs. Good luck if you are taking part tomorrow. And don't forget to take us with you, OK? 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

Feel anthems at 7 o'clock here on KMFM tonight. Sigala and Stay the Night. I'm Claire. Hello. Anyone else obsessed with Ash Dykes, the Welsh adventurer right now? He's en route to the Congo Basin. He's heading across the Sanga River on a kayak, a blow-up kayak, my kids tell me. It's going to take him 3 to 4 weeks. He's going to be gone for well over a month. No one's ever done it before, nothing on record. He'll have to confront hippos, crocodiles, big snakes, lions and leopards. Why? Why would you want to do that? My teenagers are glued to TikTok today, absolutely fascinated. The hippo is the thing that he's most worried about, apparently. But they look so, so friendly, don't they? So friendly, but apparently not.

0: 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He's got a great show lined up for you here on KMFM. Be listening. 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
0: Oh, I can't believe in just over 3 weeks it's Halloween. And this Halloween, Fort Amherst in Chatham is back with its best Halloween experiences yet. Three to choose from, three experiences. Little ones, age 5 to 10, they can learn spells and make magic potions. They'll love that. For brave teenagers like my kids, there's the immersive tunnels where they will find, well, who on earth knows what they might find? And there's an adults-only experience as well that's only for the bravest, I've heard. It's very, very scary. I want to go. Fort Amherst Halloween is scaring you from the 16th of October right through to Halloween itself, the 31st. 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

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Ella Langley and Choosing Texas on KMFM. A certain food outlet then at a Kent service station has just won an award. It's very exciting. I'll reveal which one after Charlie Puth and Bruno Mars next.

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10: Traffic and travel.
15: M20 coastbound, there's a lane closed with very slow traffic due to a broken down vehicle between Junction 4 and Junction 5 for Aylesford. Busy on the high street in Sevenoaks, and temporary lights are slowing things down in Staplehurst. They're on the 229 Cranbrook Road, both ways between Cork Lane and Granshaw Lane.
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16: Sky News Centre at 5. Prosecutors from the UAE say a Fly Dubai co-pilot accused of trying to crash a plane attacked the captain with an axe in an attempted terrorist attack. It's also emerged Dumani national Hammam al-Hammami completed a remote aviation course at Buckinghamshire New University. Two Iranian nationals have appeared in court accused of preparing acts of terror in Manchester ahead of a Jewish festival. Salam Ahmadian and Rahman Salehi were detained over an alleged plot to target the community. Our correspondent Charlotte Leeming has more.
17: The prosecution said they were observed carrying out hostile reconnaissance at Jewish targets in Manchester, including Heaton Park Synagogue, which is of course targeted in that attack last year in which two men were killed.
16: Donald Trump claims a ban on US exports of diesel was never really on the table, after warning he may have to do so to protect supplies. The US president's comments prompted G7 leaders to agree to release 100 million barrels of fuel from their emergency stocks. Here, average diesel prices have topped £2 a litre for the first time. Leslie O'Brien owns a haulage firm in West Yorkshire.
2: It's catastrophic. If I look at just the change from January to now, the cost of diesel has gone up 51%, and in monetary terms, I'm paying £43,000 a month more in diesel than I was at the beginning of the year.
16: A man who was a sixth person to be arrested in connection with a suspected terror plot near RAF Fairford has been released on bail. Searches of two properties in the Westminster area, where the 25-year-old was detained, have now ended. England are getting underway in their attempt at back-to-back Nations League wins away to Croatia. Midfielder Alex Scott is making his first senior international start in Rekia. And Alison Hammond says she's feeling so much better after having a panic attack on the set of This Morning yesterday. The TV presenter was taken to hospital but has now returned home. That's the latest. I'm Stevie Shillinglaw.
10: 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Kent weather.
15: Mostly cloudy right now. Some bright spells. Highs of 19 degrees across the county. Down to 9 overnight. Milder tomorrow. Lots of sunshine. Highs of 22 in Raynham and Dover.
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Away, Where Is My Husband on KMFM, one of those big songs that spent many weeks at the top of the Kent Top 40. Stella Lefty is still at the top of the chart right now with Boston. Could this next song make a big entrance, though, and knock her off the top tomorrow at 4? Find out with Jack. Think you're going to love this. New to the mix, Turn It Up. This is Tame Impala. 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
1: My friend keeps sending me Harry Styles videos. They're very distracting whilst I'm at work. Harry Styles there and Adore You on KMFM. I am loving this Kent news story from in the week. A chippy at a motorway services has been named amongst the best in the business. It's only been open for about 5 months as well. Burnett's Fish and Chips at Folkestone Services near Hythe has achieved a quality accreditation from the National Federation of Fish Fryers in recognition of its high quality food and service. Now, this is amazing. And apparently, it's a little bit like winning an Oscar for them, they say. Congratulations to Burnett's. This is fabulous news. Always pop into that services when we drive past. We love a service stop in our family, especially my kids. So this sounds absolutely wonderful. Totally over burgers and fried chicken when you pull in. Bring on the fish and chips with curry sauce and mushy peas and ketchup and mayo and tartar sauce all mixed together. More condiments on my plate than actual fish and chips, but they're the best bit, aren't they? Oh, and a pickled egg. A bit weird, but strangely quite yummy, aren't they? I can see you pulling a yuck face right now at the radio as we speak. Please don't turn off, though, whatever you do, because I've got that Cat's Eye song that you keep asking me for, which is just brilliant. Animal is next. Stay there.
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Good afternoon, Kent on KMFM with Kygo and whatever. Shout out to Steve and Denise from Ashford. They're heading to Canterbury's Oktoberfest this evening at the Westgate Hall. The big beer festival all kicking off in about an hour and a half at 7 o'clock. Umpa bands, steins, street food, lots of cool stuff happening over there and a fabulous atmosphere. I just looked online at some of the photos. It looks absolutely brilliant. I want to go. If you're heading there, hope you have a fantastic evening. Something else that is happening this evening, I need to tell you about very shortly. Something very cool happening tomorrow night as well. Details on the way after Tom Grennan and this from Pink. This is What About Us on KMFM.

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Ben Pierce, pop anthems here, 7 o'clock tomorrow night on KMFM.

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out to KMFM's Gary Wilson listening right now. Hi, Claire. You said that Ben is back with Pop Anthems tomorrow night at 7, but you forgot about me. I have them first tomorrow morning at 10. Me first, Claire. I'm sorry, Gary. Of course you have. Gary's back with the best, the bestest, most uplifting pop anthem bangers. The best ones ever tomorrow morning. Please don't miss them. 10 a.m. every Sunday morning here on KMFM. 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
10: Traffic and travel.
15: M20 coastbound, there's a lane closed with slow traffic due to a broken down car. That's between Junction 4 for Snodland and Junction 5 for Aylesford. Maidstone, slow traffic right now on the 229 Hale Road, College Road and Bishop's Way, inbound from Shields Crescent and Lewes Road to the Broadway, the centre of Maidstone. Busy through Windcheap in Canterbury and temporary lights slowing things down in Staplehurst. They're on the 229 Cranbrook Road, both ways between Cork Lane and Granshaw Lane in Sissinghurst.
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15: At 6 o'clock, Stevie Shillinglaw.
16: From the Sky News Centre at 6, a UK university has confirmed the Fly Dubai co-pilot at the centre of an alleged hijack attempt was enrolled on one of its remote courses in aviation management. The UAE claims Omani national Hamam al-Hamami targeted his colleagues with an axe inside the cockpit, trying to carry out a terrorist attack. Andrew Nicholson is the chief executive of a company which provides aviation risk analysis.
17: Those background checks clearly will cover the political leanings of those of the individuals. The question here, though, is whether that information could then be transferred between Oman and the UAE.
16: Two Iranian nationals have appeared in court accused of preparing acts of terror in Manchester ahead of a Jewish festival. The pair were detained over an alleged plot to target the community. A murder investigation has been launched after a 40-year-old man was shot dead in West London. Officers were called to East Acton just before 8 o'clock last night. It's hoped we'll soon start to see the impact of leading G7 nations, including the UK, releasing stockpiles of up to 100 million barrels of diesel and crude oil. Yesterday's agreement follows pressure from Donald Trump on a potential export ban, which he's since ruled out. Mike Cohen heads the National Federation of Fishermen's Organisations.
18: We are losing businesses and we're losing jobs and we're losing our capacity to produce our own food as a nation. Once we lose fishermen, once they lose jobs on boats and have to look for work elsewhere, once fishermen can't afford to keep running boats and have to sell up their businesses, we won't get them back.
16: Hundreds of anti-immigration protesters have gathered in two cities where they've been met with counter-demonstrators. Crowds marched in Southampton and in Dover. Police say face coverings have been banned for anyone involved. In sport, England are on course to make it back-to-back wins in the Nations League as they lead 4-0 going into the second half away to Croatia. Scotland, meanwhile, go for their first win under Sebastian Pokanoli in North Macedonia, and there'll be a new Rugby League Super League champion as Warrington kick off against Wakefield in the grand final at Old Trafford. That's the latest. I'm Stevie Shillinglaw.
10: 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Kent's weather.
15: Mostly cloudy right now. Highs of 19 across the county. Down to 9 overnight tonight. Even milder tomorrow. Lots of sunshine as well. Highs of 22 degrees in Maidstone and Margate.
10: 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Kent's weather.
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So good. The latest song from Taylor Swift, Patient Zero, on KMFM, the home of the Kent Top 40. And I've got a feeling that that song might push Stella Lefty off that top spot tomorrow. Will Taylor Swift steal Stella's crown? Make sure you are listening tomorrow to Jack Burke. He's going to kick things off at 4 o'clock, straight after me, the Kent Top 40. Right now, I'm going to head back to the lady who entertained lots of people at the Kent County Cricket Ground. It's Becky Hill.

RCE, Cake by the Ocean on KMFM. It's the very first Saturday of October 2026, if you've just turned the radio on. Hello, I'm Claire. Thank you very much for all of your messages coming through to the studio. Hello to Paula, listening in Maidstone, getting ready to go to a ball tonight. This sounds exciting. She's going to the Vampire Masquerade Ball at the Hop Farm. It all kicks off at 8 o'clock a little bit later on. It's going to be amazing. She said there's going to be these incredible fire performances. There's going to be DJs and custom cocktails, and they've all got to wear masks as well. That's going to be brilliant. Have a great time, Paula. And thank you very much for listening whilst you're getting ready. If you are getting ready to go out somewhere, I need to know all about it, and I'll give you a big shout on the show between now and 7 o'clock. WhatsApp is a really good way to get in touch. Store this number in your phone, okay? 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

Sam Fender. I'm Claire Lawson. That's People Watching on KMFM. Shout out to Charlie, Andrew and Sally, who all won on KMFM Breakfast last week. They're going VIP style to Extreme Robots in Maidstone next week. Exciting. I want to go. Have fun, guys. It's going to be brilliant. Rob and Numi are always giving away fabulous prizes. The big one being every month £1,000 on their famous describing game, Say It. Jess in Folkestone. She's currently at the top of the leaderboard with 9. I reckon you can beat that. Easy. I reckon you need to get yourself on and get yourself one step closer to winning a grand this month. Make sure you're listening to play Monday morning. Rob and Numi will be back bright and early at 6:30 a.m. Make sure you're listening here at KMFM.

0: such a great tune. Crystal Waters' Gypsy Woman on KMFM. Anyone else spent about an hour studying the M&S Christmas magazine yet? Circling literally everything in it. I do it every year, do you? Can't wait to get my hands on that magazine. Convince myself that I can recreate it cheaper, end up buying nothing every single year. Do you do the same? Right, still to come before 7 o'clock, more of Kent's biggest hits that you need to turn up if you're getting ready for a Saturday night out or maybe a night in, whatever. Sienna Spyro is on the way after Ed Sheeran next. Stay there.
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Just a little tease of what's about to come. DJ Sammy in Heaven on KMFM, home of Floor Filler Anthems, which you are just a couple of minutes away from. 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
5: And Chipstead Sundridge Road is closed both ways for essential works this weekend between Ovenden Road and Shevening Road. And Storey, temporary lights are slowing things down on Staines Hill near Redcott Lane.
4: KMFM.
6: Kent Traffic and Travel.
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9: 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This is Rob, by the way. Hope you're good and happy Saturday. You're in the right place if you want to have a bit of a party up tonight. 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

FM's Fluffin' Anthem, Saturday night across Kent. I'm Rob, by the way. Hope you have an amazing day today. Whatever your plans are tonight, you are soundtracking it with the right station and the right show. David Dowie coming, Beyonce and this. It's Joel Corey with Lonely on Floor Fillers.

0: Bluff Anthems. This is Rob Wills. Happy Saturday, you. Today's been all right. What have you been up to? Whatever the day has had in store for you. Fingers crossed, tonight is a little bit of a chill one. A shout to the Kent cabbies tonight, especially to the Cabco crew that are always on our WhatsApp. Hi, guys. Thanks for having us on. Nice and loud in the cars tonight. We are just warming you up. A little tickle of the first 20 minutes. We are going in even harder. Next 20 minutes, Calvin Harris, Basement Jacks, Dario G, and the biggest summer dance anthem of 2026 is on the way. Can you guess what it is? You'll find out next.
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show. I found a playlist on my Spotify in the week, which was a load of Love Island songs from back in the day. It wasn't even like last year. It was like 3 or 4 years ago, which was one of the first times I ever heard of Switch Disco. Now, playing gigs left, right and centre, I got served like a YouTube video of them playing the Ibiza Rocks Hotel, which looked amazing as well. Like, genuinely, if you're a big dance music fan and you're looking for playlists to run to in a gym, that's the one to go and find. 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K-O.

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Harris with Neo and Let's Go. It's not until you start going through the Calvin Harris back catalogue that you realise there are very little, if any, clangers in there. And that one just doesn't get enough of a spin, you know. This is Rob. Saturday night's Fluffiness. Hey, hey, hey. Hope you're good. And I hope whatever you're doing tonight, these tunes are soundtracking it in the way that we hope. Haven, Frankie Wiles, Come Together. We'll do that after this. Armin van Helden, You Don't Know Me on Floor for the Anthems.

just such a tune, this. Frank You Are and Come Together on Floor Filler Anthems. Hope you're all right. This is Rob, by the way. At KMFM Official is where you can find us on socials. The WhatsApp number 01227 786 106 tonight. It's all about the old school and anthems from 9 o'clock. And we say this every single week. Whether we get to play them tonight or we spin them next week, always looking for your examples of true old school classics. And it might be stuff that, you know what, we all know. Ultranate, maybe it's Ultrabeat, maybe it's Cascada, maybe it's that kind of thing. But it can be, like it was last night, some tracks that we have never played before and actually takes us a little bit of time to find. If you love them, they're an old school dance banger. Let us know about them. They're all coming up at 9 o'clock tonight. One of those tracks we'll play in a second from the original, and MK's Dior next. KM

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0: 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Sweet Female Attitude and Flowers on Floor Fillers, playing an Avicii track that doesn't get enough attention. Waiting for Love is up with Jax Jones and Sonny Federa on the other side of this. 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
11: And now, the weather.
12: Outside, gloomy skies, a persistent drizzle, and a chilly wind blowing from the west, north, east, and south.
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We are bringing the old school and anthems, tunes that we might not have spun for a little while, tunes that you're going to love because they are the songs that me and you grew up with, the songs that we maybe first heard in a nightclub, had on the Ministry of Sound CD, or had recorded cheekily off the radio on tape. Not that anybody did that. I certainly didn't do that. We'll find

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of your messages. Thank you so much for getting in touch with the show. You're always welcome on WhatsApp and socials at KMFM Official. Ultrabeat makes an appearance tonight. Said that earlier. DHT, Listen to Your Heart. There were two massive Clubland tracks back in the day, weren't they? Massive Clubland tracks. Going to play Marky Mark and a Funky Bunch. Don't think we've ever played that. Good Vibrations is coming. But first, Chasing Status. This is a serious song with attitude.

0: with Chris Henry, Mike Scala, obviously now of Camel Fat, but back in the day, vocalist of Ultrabeat, Pretty Green Eyes. It's got to be one of the biggest club songs of all time. It's got to be, isn't it? If you did a chart and it wasn't in the top 10, you'd be questioning the authenticity of said chart. No. Martin Solveig in there. We played you Chasing Status as well. Always love to hear from you. You know the deal. Socials is open at KMFM Official. Let us know which tunes you think we should be featuring in next week's show. I'd love to do it for you. Right, Prosper and Clune. It's a big summer here. 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

Swedish House Mafia with Don't You Worry Child on Floor, Filler Anthems. This is Rob. Cheers hanging out with us tonight. Don't forget, bringing you a pop anthem special tomorrow night, Ben Pierce, from 7 o'clock. It's all about the 90s and noughties. And with news of the Backstreet Boys potentially making a UK appearance next year, that is the show for you. Do not miss it. Right, Sonny Federa and Talking the 90s, Corona's Baby Baby will play in the most. Floor Fillers. KM.

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0: dance anthems of all time. Stay there for Robin S. We'll do the ones. Cedric Gervais and Jax Jones. We'll see you tomorrow morning, 7 a.m. for the best of breakfast.
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8: And I did. Not because I wanted to sell houses, but to make people happy, to help them find the perfect place to call home and see the smiles on their faces when they hold the keys for the first time. At Ward's, I live out my dream so people like you can find yours. Let's get you moving forward at wardsofkent.co.uk.
9: At Hovis, we've been around long enough to know where real strength comes from. We've learned that no matter what we've got on our plates, a rich melted cheese toastie or a soft sliced BLT with extra crispy bacon can keep us going strong for the rest of the day. To get stuck in, crusts and all, because that strength, well, it's baked in. Hovis, strength baked in.
10: At Sky Business, we know every day in business is different.